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0: 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I lost you, but I found me. So I went.
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1: 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Ponte Exa FM 95.3.